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0: Electric Pony Automotive in Bowen Concord, and I'm here with my friend Ray Ramsey, who is a farm manager at Sanborn Mills Farm, and this is probably my favorite place in the state of New Hampshire. But most people have never heard of it. Ray, what do you all do at Sanborn Mills?
1: Well, we offer traditional workshops as well as a working farm. We are open Wednesday through Saturday from 10 to 3. You can come and visit, walk the property. We just ask people not to go inside the buildings without staff present. But if you come during a event like a binding demo, we're having a thrashing demo, those type of things, you're going to see a binder working traditionally in an oat field binding. You'll see the oats being traditionally threshed on a threshing machine built in 1919. We also do pop-up lunches.
0: Those are delicious.
1: As well as a demo that goes along with it.
0: And you would reference the property really quickly. How many acres can be explored up there?
1: Oh, there's about over 500 acres there. There's a map at the kiosk when you hit the parking lot. Grab that and walk the trails as well as explore the property itself.
0: Great. Well, thank you so much for being part of keeping this gem alive and available to all of us here in New Hampshire and beyond. And again, the website is sanbornmills.org.
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0: I hope you are having a wonderful, wonderful summer. 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Spending time doing the things you love. My friend Katie, who I have known and loved for over 6 decades, took her kids and her grandkids and her 2 great-grandbabies camping this past week. They went fishing. No, they went catching. They weren't just fishing, they were catching. The littles caught fish and then they ate them for dinner. They slept under the stars and her husband played music because he's a fabulous musician, and they made memories. You never know when an ordinary day, an ordinary fishing trip, turns into a sacred memory. This summer, I hope you are making beautiful memories. 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

0: spending a Wednesday night keeping you company. I hope you're having a wonderful evening. Thank you. Thank you, thank you, thank you for joining me, for letting me be a part of your night. I am here to smooth off the rough edges of your day. I know everything is expensive. Gas costs so much and it's so far to drive when you go someplace and you got to get back to school supplies for your kids. I know that. I am here to help take some of that stress off your shoulders just for a few hours. 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He's going to be up all night anyway. And enjoy the music, my friend. 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
0: Life is everything coming up roses and daffodils. Probably not, huh? If you've got a little stress tonight, I'm here to bring a note of peace. A note of calm, a note of hope.

0: Tonight's Delilah's Dilemma is from someone who was bold enough, brave enough to ask a question that many of us have wrestled with when we've lost ones that we loved. Afraid I can't answer it. It's way above my pay grade to answer this, but I will share it and my insights. Dale says, Delilah, I was married for 33 years to the love of my life, but I lost her to cancer. She fought it for 8 years, and she never complained. When I would take her in for chemo treatments, she would sit so she could spot a first-timer as they walked through the door, and then she would always find a way to encourage them. Since she passed, I've had some pretty intense conversations with God. Well, mostly me yelling at God. I don't understand why her. There are so many people who are deserving of deathbeds because of the evil that they've done, but they are alive, and my precious wife is not. There are so many verses in the Bible that allude to the fact that God answers your prayers and that He will heal. So why didn't He heal her? It just doesn't make any sense. Do you have any insights? I really miss her. And I guess if I had some idea of why, it might make it easier. Thank you from Dale. Like I said, Dale, that question is way above my heart, my soul, my spirituality. But I will share my insights with you coming up next. 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

0: like you. Yesterday, I was in the kitchen working on some lavender oil, and I was listening to a young lady named Olivia. She's been my nanny for 2 years now. I was listening to Olivia read a book to my grandson, and within like 5 minutes, two other kids in our family had climbed up next to her, sitting on her lap, listening to her words. She was reading a book about animals, and they were mesmerized. They were learning about gerbils and beavers and nutria that swim in our pond. And she was just reading a book about facts. It wasn't a story. It wasn't a storyline. It was a book about facts, animal facts. And they were all mesmerized. And so every few minutes, I would throw out a fact I knew or tell them about one of the animals on the farm or something I had seen. I pulled up some pictures on my phone of the nutria that live in our pond and of the beaver that cut down a bunch of my trees 2 years ago. And I thought, these moments, these are the moments that make life worth living. They are my why. Those kids, my adult kids, they are my why. Why I get up each day, why I love living my life. You are why I come into the studio every night. You are the why I want to be on the microphone, answer the phone lines, play the love songs. You are my why. Thank you for that. We'll be back. You're listening to Delilah on 95.7 WZID.
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0: 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I hope this show helps you to stay connected. 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
15: 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What if I stop? A 2026 British Medical Journal study says you'll gain every pound back, but four times faster. So what now? There is an answer. Alex Goen patented hypnosis. The Journal of the American Medical Association says adding behavior therapy to GLP-1s produces nearly three times the results than GLP-1s alone. Three times the results. Hypnosis is behavior therapy concentrated. 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

0: I hope you had a great day today. I hope you had a great night tonight, and I hope you enjoyed the show. If you did, if you enjoyed the show, would you do me a favor? Two favors, actually. Tell a friend to join us via the airwaves tomorrow. And the most important thing, take some time out of your Thursday schedule to slow down and love someone. 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

0: 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Later today, sunny and breezy, 81. 30 minutes of today's best music on the way. 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

0: Benson Boone with Sorry I'm Here for Someone Else. 95.7 WZID. Clear skies for the early morning, 56. Sunny and breezy later today. Highs around 81. And coming up at 5 a.m., we have New Hampshire in the Morning. 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They love hearing from you. New Hampshire in the Morning kicks off at 5 a.m. on 95.7 WZID.
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0: 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Clear with a light breeze overnight down to 56, sunny and breezy later today, getting up to 81, and 30 minutes of today's best music on the way. 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

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Jeff here. Thank you so much for having us on wherever you are. We appreciate it. Here's Justin Timberlake with Mirrors on WZID.

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1: 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Good morning. New Hampshire in the morning on the way. We'll have sunny skies today with a high of 81. It'll be breezy. Clear skies tonight, 53. Sunny tomorrow and breezy with highs around 85 degrees. 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
1: Good morning. Manchester police say two kids, a 7 and 8-year-old, were hit by a car on Wednesday on Harvard Street. Police say one of those kids was taken to the hospital for a serious injury. The other treated for a minor injury. It's unclear if anyone is facing charges. The New Hampshire Supreme Court has denied a request from prosecutors to reconsider its decision that reversed Adam Montgomery's murder conviction. Montgomery was convicted of killing his daughter Harmony in 2024. Last month, the state's high court reversed that conviction. The court agreed with his lawyer that he should have been tried separately on murder and assault charges. The Attorney General's office does plan to retry Montgomery. And the Boston Red Sox have ended their win streak after falling in the second game of a doubleheader against the Baltimore Orioles yesterday. The Sox tied the franchise record set by the team in 1946 with their 15th consecutive win, beating Baltimore 6-3. Sox's win streak began July 1st. In sports, as we mentioned, Red Sox beat the Orioles 6-3 in the first game yesterday, then lost 5-1. Sox are off today. Fisher Cats beat the Somerset Patriots 7-4. They play a doubleheader today with the first game at 12:05. 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Sunny and less humid today. High 82 degrees. Clear skies this evening. Low 53 overnight. Sunshine tomorrow. Gorgeous. High 85. 57 degrees at WZID.

0: 95.7 WZID, New Hampshire in the morning. Good morning. It's Mark and Neil's on vacation this week. And did you see it? The Boston Red Sox, they did it. They have ended their win streak after failing in the second game of a doubleheader against the Baltimore Orioles on Wednesday. But right before that, they did tie the franchise record set by the team in 1946 with their 15th consecutive win. So they had a doubleheader yesterday, and the first game, that's when they made and tied that franchise record. So it's over. We're not going to beat the franchise record, but a tie just as good. And the Red Sox, they've been doing this since July 1st. That's when the win streak began. And now, you know, they're going to just move on. Sox are off today, but they'll move on to the next series. But I'm still proud of them. Sox tied the franchise record again back in 1946. Go Sox.
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0: Good morning. The New Hampshire Supreme Court has denied a request from prosecutors to reconsider its decision that reversed Adam Montgomery's murder conviction. Montgomery was convicted of killing his daughter, Harmony, in 2024. Last month, the state's high court reversed that conviction. The court agreed with his lawyer that he should have been tried separately on murder and assault charges. The Attorney General's office does plan to retry Montgomery. Manchester police say two kids, a 7 and an 8-year-old, were hit by a car on Wednesday on Harvard Street. Police say one of those kids was taken to the hospital for a serious injury, the other treated for a minor injury.

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2: Okay, less humid, high 82 degrees. Clear this evening. Overnight, temperatures drop to the low 50s. And sunshine tomorrow, a gorgeous summer day, high 85. 57 degrees at WZID.

0: New Hampshire in the Morning, 95.7 WZID. It's Marga and Emily. Neil is off this week. And yeah, we're here because we didn't win Powerball.
1: Yeah, wasn't in the cards for us this time around.
0: No, no one won the $567 million Powerball. Of course, that means that it's going up. Now, we did our fortune cookie picks.
1: Yes.
0: Yesterday. And those numbers were 11, 35, 5, 22, 8 with a Powerball of 43. But I don't think that that is going to help anybody this morning.
1: Sorry.
0: So, yeah, now we're back to the drawing board.
1: Exactly. But hey, it's getting bigger, so you never know. Those numbers could work for the next one.
0: That's right.
1: I don't know.
0: I mean, we worked really hard. The winning numbers, let's see, were 4, 5, 22, 50, 58, and 1.
1: Okay, we got the 22, right?
0: We got... and the 5. We got 2 of the numbers.
1: Wow, I mean, that's pretty impressive.
0: So doesn't that usually mean like a... I don't know what that means.
1: $10.
0: I was thinking prize. Maybe, yeah, I was like, because there was...
1: Well, the other day, my dad, he loves to play, and he actually got 3 matching numbers, 1 being the Powerball, and he's like, this is the closest I've ever gotten.
0: Nice.
1: I won $14. But he's like, but the tickets cost 7, so it's okay.
0: All right. It's all right.
1: So it's all about the fun of the game.
0: It is. Well, that's why you play, right?
1: Exactly.
0: Right.
1: Even though I've actually never played.
0: You've never bought a Powerball
1: I've
0: ticket?
1: I've never bought
0: ever?
1: A Powerball ticket.
0: Oh, all right. Well, maybe. You can try these numbers.
1: True. I can.
0: And maybe you, too, can be a winner of the Powerball and then not show up the next morning for work. Although, I think if I won... I think I would still show up.
1: I would still show up.
0: Because I do like my job, even though, getting up early is tough. Everybody knows that. But
1: yes.
0: When you like your job, I'm coming to work.
1: Right, exactly.
0: Yeah, coming to work. So, all right, better luck next time, next Powerball. But our fortune cookies, well, they didn't completely let us down because we
1: didn't.
0: Got 2 of the numbers. So,
1: yeah.
0: Good job there, I think. All right, let's get a check on traffic for start to the morning. And it's 5:44 on New Hampshire in the Morning. Not too bad. Kind of early. Looking good out there, though, as far as the weather. How's the traffic?
1: Definitely is clear this morning on 93 North from the Hooksett Tolls heading up towards the Bow Junction in Concord. We're not seeing any problems in Bedford on 101 by Wallace Road getting onto 293. Around Manchester, side streets are moving along well by Queen City Ave just off the highway. And no problems at the state line on 495 South from exit 99 in Andover down to Tewksbury. Once here in Massachusetts, we're seeing the usual slow spots on 93 south from Methuen heading into Wilmington. But so far, Route 3 is clear from Chelmsford into Billerica. That's the latest from the WZID Traffic Network.
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1: Hollywood's biggest comeback, 13 going on 30, is getting another chance to be 30, flirty, and thriving. We'll talk about it next in Hollywood Dirt.
0: I want to be 30.
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0: The Hollywood Dirt Report.
1: So Taylor and Travis Kelce, we just found out they have a dog, that they've had this dog for a year now, and this dog allegedly has a private chef.
2: Wait, the dog has a chef?
1: The dog has a private chef.
2: I want to be the dog.
1: He or she, I don't know if it's a girl or a boy, but eats human food prepared by a special pet chef and travels by private jet with them.
2: And we did just see that recently, right after they got married. That was the first time everybody saw the dog. So they're like, what's this?
1: She's
2: a cat person.
1: So, dog gets a chef. Matt Damon revealed he had a female stunt double for The Odyssey. This double is Devin Dalton. And Matt did some of them, but she did actually most of the stunts. So
2: I love that.
1: And 13 Going on 30 is officially getting a reboot. And Jennifer Garner is going to be the executive producer. And they just announced the two lead roles, but it's kind of just starting. So very excited.
2: Yay. Love this.

0: New Hampshire in the Morning, 95.7 WZID. Good morning. Happy Thursday. It's Marga and Emily. Neil's off this week. He's got a gorgeous day today. I'm glad because
1: yes.
0: We had a little bit of rain on Wednesday. So today's a better day. You know, this is a big holiday getaway week. A lot of people on vacation during the month of July. And I just wanted to, give you some suggestions because I was looking at the Ski NH puts out a calendar because even though the mountains don't have snow on them, there's still stuff to do up there. You like chocolate?
1: I love chocolate.
0: Who doesn't, right? The 27th Annual Chocolate Fest at Waterville Valley Town Square is coming up on the 27th. So that's Saturday, right?
1: Ooh.
0: 24, 5, 6, 7.
1: Monday.
0: No, that's Monday. All right. I'm glad I got my dates right.
1: That's okay.
0: But you know what? There's so many things to do. You should check out all the different mountains. There's sunset sessions at Pat's Peak, which sounds really nice. All kinds of things to do in New Hampshire. So check it out. And coming up in the next hour, in 6 o'clock, we're going to talk about questions to start your day. And speaking of Ski NH, we got a special guest coming on in the 8 o'clock hour this morning that, he has some ties to New Hampshire, some very important ties to New Hampshire.
1: Ski
0: NH, and he might have been the governor too. That's coming up.
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0: Good morning. Manchester police say two kids, a 7 and 8-year-old, were hit by a car on Wednesday on Harvard Street. Police say one of those kids was taken to the hospital for a serious injury, the other treated for a minor injury. It's unclear if anyone is facing charges. The New Hampshire Supreme Court has denied a request from prosecutors to reconsider its decision that reversed Adam Montgomery's murder conviction. Montgomery was convicted of killing his daughter Harmony in 2024. Last month, the state's high court reversed that conviction. The court agreed with his lawyer that he should have been tried separately on murder and assault charges. The Attorney General's office does plan to retry Montgomery. And the Boston Red Sox have ended their win streak after falling in the second game of a doubleheader against the Baltimore Orioles yesterday. The Sox tied the franchise record set by the team in 1946 with their 15th consecutive win, beating Baltimore 6-3. Sox's win streak began July 1st. In sports, as we mentioned, Red Sox beat the Orioles 6-3 in the first game yesterday, then lost 5-1. Sox are off today. Fisher Cats beat the Somerset Patriots 7-4. They play a doubleheader today with the first game at 12:05. 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Sunny and less humid today, high 82 degrees. Clear skies this evening, low 53 overnight. Sunshine tomorrow, gorgeous. High 85. 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New Hampshire in the morning with Marga and Emily. Neil is off this week. And today is Vanilla Ice Cream Day. I like vanilla.
1: I prefer a flavor, but I wouldn't turn down a vanilla ice cream.
0: I definitely would not. It's also Gorgeous Grandma Day, so all you gorgeous grandmas, because you're all gorgeous.
1: You are.
0: You just enjoy your day. And it's also, hello, my name is. Hello, my name is.
1: Hello.
0: Hello, my name is Day.
1: What's your name?
0: Hello, my name is. I love that song. All right, coming up, questions to start your day on 95.7 WZID.

0: New Hampshire in the Morning, 95.7 WZID, 613 on Thursday morning. It's Marga and Emily, and Neil is off this week, and it happened.
1: It happened?
0: We knew it was going to happen, but it happened. An unprecedented cyber incident. AI, not a human, AI, artificial intelligence, carried out its own hack of another AI company. So AI hacked AI without any human intervention.
1: Wow.
0: Yeah, that's happened. And it was, of course, all the techs are coming out saying, well, we're trying to keep up with cybersecurity, but it's advancing so rapidly that, you know.
1: Yeah, it's almost the AI technology is accelerating so fast people can't keep up with it.
0: Yeah.
1: And that's the scary part.
0: People, humans, the humans that created the AI are now not being able to.
1: I mean, you see, I don't know if you've watched Black Mirror.
0: No, because you told me about it. And
1: yes,
0: it scared me.
1: But there's some episodes that hint at this, that technology can get so scary and so far beyond us that it eventually, I mean, I don't want to sound like that's dark, but it can take over and will become too smart for us and no need for us anymore.
0: I know. Oh, that, yeah, okay. I don't want to get the doomsday, but we use AI for fun stuff here on New Hampshire in the Morning, and it is a tool. It's a tool that's supposed to help you. But my question to you is, will you still use it, but, you know, with caution? Will you not use it? Are some people going to turn away because they're just so frightened of it now?
1: I don't think I'll completely turn away from it. I think it's inevitably going to still be part of our lives. And even every time you search something on the web, you're using AI.
0: Yeah.
1: And I think there are creative tools that you can take from AI, but I'm not going to go out of my way and be like, AI, what should I make for dinner?
0: Yeah,
1: how do I do this? You know,
0: AI,
1: if I can avoid it
0: for me. No.
1: Yeah, I mean, if I can avoid it, I will. Like, I'll only use it if I have to, but.
0: Yeah. Because Emily is not a robot.
1: I am not a robot.
0: I am not a robot. Yeah, I think you share the opinion of a lot of people. Like, we can't avoid it.
1: No.
0: And we probably shouldn't avoid it, but boy, when things like this start happening and they're like, we all need to work together, we can't have like one company working privately to try to stop this. It's like everybody's going to open up about this, and then we will not be a robot.
1: Yeah, please, no.
0: Okay. Well, you don't have to be a robot. You don't have to feel like a robot this morning. When you're out on the roadways, Emily's got your traffic update.
1: No robots on the road this morning. Highways are clear on 93 North, heading up to Concord by the Bow Junction. And in Bedford, 101 is moving along well from Wallace Road, getting onto 293. In Manchester, volume is picking up on the side streets just off 293 by Queen City Ave and Granite Street. And 495 south of the state line is moving along well from Haverhill down to exit 92. It's about an 80-minute ride into Boston. There's been a crash on 95 North. The left lane is blocked by exit 26. And we're seeing the usual slow spots on 93 south in Methuen and Route 3 in Chelmsford. That's the latest from the WZID Traffic Network.
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0: New Hampshire in the Morning, 95.7 WZID. It's Margo. Good morning. Happy Thursday. And Emily, Neil is off on vacation, hopefully swinging his club somewhere and enjoying a bunch of rounds of golf this week. So we were talking about AI and the fact that there was an unprecedented cyber attack. And it was unprecedented because it was one AI attacking another AI. And Kyle just called. And what did he say to us?
1: Said, I don't want to use AI. I just would like an actual individual.
0: Yeah.
1: An actual individual.
0: Yeah.
1: Us too, Kyle.
0: Yeah, us too, Kyle.
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1: Good morning. The New Hampshire Supreme Court has denied a request from prosecutors to reconsider its decision that reversed Adam Montgomery's murder conviction. Montgomery was convicted of killing his daughter, Harmony, in 2024. Last month, the state's high court reversed that conviction. The court agreed with his lawyer that he should have been tried separately on murder and assault charges. The Attorney General's office does plan to retry Montgomery. Manchester police say two kids, a 7 and an 8-year-old, were hit by a

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2: Less humid, high 82 degrees. Clear this evening. Overnight, temperatures drop to the low 50s. And sunshine tomorrow, a gorgeous summer day, high 85. 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All new beverages like the crafted soda or the refresher. 60 degrees at WZID. All right, we didn't win Powerball.
3: We didn't.
2: Nope. I just checked the numbers. We didn't win. Man. Despite our best efforts yesterday with our fortune cookie picks. It's New Hampshire in the morning. It's Marga and Emily. Neil is playing golf somewhere nice, I hope. He's on vacation this week. And yeah, the winning numbers were 4, 5, 22, 50, 58, and 1. That was a $570 million estimated jackpot. Ooh. That's a cash value of a cool $253 million. A little cash I'd like to put in my pocket.
3: That'd be nice.
2: But, you know, from our fortune cookie picks yesterday, we did get two of the numbers, 5 and 22. So I'm just saying.
3: We're lucky charms.
2: It's a start.

0: It's 640 New Hampshire in the morning, 95.7 WZID. Today's best music. It's Marga. Good morning. Happy Thursday. And Emily, Neil is off this week on vacation. A lot of people, this is just a big vacation month.
1: Oh, yes. You know. Yeah. July is the time to get away, to take some time off, be with family.
0: And I love going to the beach, too, as much as possible, or the lakes. That's the best part of the 603. You've got options all. You got the mountains, you got the lakes, you got the beaches. Although, a little nervous about the beach right now because of the big shark that's headed our way.
1: That's right.
0: He's called the Contender. He's one of the largest great whites that they have tagged, that scientists have been able to tag, and so they're following his progress. So, of course, I'm still going in the water, but, you know, it got me to thinking about stuff like, you know, when you see the signs posted, you know, don't do this, don't do that. And there's comedian Billy Anderson was talking about something that happened to him on his Hawaiian vacation.
2: I went to Hawaii on vacation. I'd never been. I went down to the beach, white sand beaches, and you could swim with sea turtles. The government in Hawaii, anywhere that you can swim with sea turtles, has had to put up signs. And those signs read simply, please do not touch or ride the sea turtles. First of all, I had never even considered it till you mentioned it. That seems like a second or third generation sign. Like, I don't know how much better we can phrase it. To some guy arguing with his wife on the beach, like, no, Camille, if God didn't want us to ride them, why'd he build those sweet saddles on their backs? Yeah. Checkmate, I'm gonna be a sea cowboy and you can't stop me this time. We're the only people on earth that would go down to the beach on vacation, look an endangered animal in the face and go, hey! I'm gonna ride the heck out of you.
0: I never considered that. Never considered riding a sea turtle.
1: No, I have not. I have swam with sea turtles once, and yes, it was amazing.
0: It is amazing. I had that opportunity in Aruba, too. But they are also like, hey, it's mating season, so, you know.
1: Yeah.
0: Keep your distance, so.
1: That was us as well. Like, we kind of only, we didn't get super close. I don't even think I touched one.
0: No, no. Wouldn't touch them.
1: I have never even considered riding.
0: I wouldn't want the sea turtle to come up to me and be like, hey.
1: Right?
0: How you doing?
1: However, I would love to ride dolphins.
0: Well, dolphins seem like they're more like hip to that.
1: Yeah. Like you hold the fin and yeah. Like, they're meant to do that.
0: Maybe.
1: Yeah, I mean, I guess that's what we're told.
0: Or maybe we just really, really want them.
1: Aww.
0: To give us a ride.
1: No, I feel bad. Okay, maybe I won't ride. No, I'm just kidding. Just once.
0: 6:43 on New Hampshire in the morning. Let's see what's going on the roadways. Emily, how's it looking?
1: Nothing major going on. We are seeing light volume on the highways around Manchester. Some slowdowns on 293 heading onto the Everett and on 93 south from exit 1 in Salem down to Methuen. Towards the coast, 101 east is moving along well into Hampton and Portsmouth. Definitely a good day for the beach out there. And the usual volume on the Everett down to Nashua by the tolls. Once you're in Massachusetts, there's been a crash on 95 North. The left lane is blocked by exit 26, and you're slowing down on Route 3 in Chelmsford and 95 South in Linfield by exit 61. 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
7: Hear ye! Hear ye!
8: Yes!
7: Halloween is in 100 days.
8: Yeah.
7: What?
8: So
7: you thought I was bad telling us about Labor Day?
8: Sorry. And stores, we're already seeing it, are selling decorations, lights, and costumes. Oh, yeah. I already saw the sign, Spirit Halloween is on the way.
7: It's coming.
8: And speaking of, people are being paid $550 to spend a night in a haunted house.
7: Okay.
8: So I guess landlords are struggling to sell houses that are deemed haunted. So they're paying people to sleep there so they can prove they're ghost-free. I still want to do this.
7: So they're saying,
8: like, it's here, I'll pay you, spend the night, and show that there isn't any ghosts. Uh-huh. I don't know. I don't mess with that.
7: I got the heebie-jeebies
8: just thinking about it.
7: I don't know. I kind of want to prove it wrong that I wouldn't sleep.
8: I definitely wouldn't sleep.
7: I don't know. Mm-mm. I feel like if I did that, I'd end up having people say,
9: "Boy, are you dumb."
8: And Hinge adds a new feature called Friends Take, and you can give your input by giving testimonies to the person that's on Hinge looking for love.
7: Okay.
8: Photo, video notes. It allows up to 10 testimonies. So I think it's kind of cute.
7: I think I'm going to become unhinged.
8: Here's my mom saying, "I'm nice." Unhinged.

0: Fresher in the Morning, 95.7 WZID. Margaret and Emily, happy Thursday to you. Talking about haunted houses.
1: Getting paid to spend a night in a haunted house.
0: In a haunted house. And Chuck's on the line.
1: Oh.
0: Okay, Chuck. Here we go.
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3: So I think this whole thing about staying in a haunted house to prove that it's not haunted is the next WZID road trip.
1: That's actually a great suggestion.
0: Is it?
1: Can you imagine the three of us together in a haunted house? I think Neil would be making noises.
0: Of course he would.
1: To make us think it's haunted.
0: He would immediately become the ghost.
1: And I would be screaming, running out the front door.
3: So we should exclude Neil from this, and it should just be me, Emily, and Margaret that does this.
0: No, we should turn the tables on Neil.
1: Yeah, okay, we all band together.
0: Yeah. See, we would take over.
3: So it would be the four of us. So Emily, Marga, and Chuck from Reading would...
0: would definitely do that, yeah.
1: And absolutely.
0: We would hang up on yourself, Chuck. We're going to ghost him. We're literally going to ghost him, but just in a different way, right?
1: Exactly. Bye.
2: Bye.
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0: Good morning. Manchester police say two kids, a 7 and 8-year-old, were hit by a car on Wednesday on Harvard Street. Police say one of those kids was taken to the hospital for a serious injury. The other treated for a minor injury. It's unclear if anyone is facing charges. The New Hampshire Supreme Court has denied a request from prosecutors to reconsider its decision that reversed Adam Montgomery's murder conviction. Montgomery was convicted of killing his daughter, Harmony, in 2024. Last month, the state's high

0: court reversed that conviction. The court agreed with his lawyer that he should have been tried separately on murder and assault charges. The Attorney General's office does plan to retry Montgomery. And the Boston Red Sox have ended their win streak after falling in the second game of a doubleheader against the Baltimore Orioles yesterday. The Sox tied the franchise record set by the team in 1946 with their 15th consecutive win, beating Baltimore 6-3. Sox's win streak began July 1st. In sports, as we mentioned, Red Sox beat the Orioles 6-3 in the first game yesterday, then lost 5-1. Sox are off today. Fisher Cats beat the Somerset Patriots 7-4. They play a doubleheader today with the first game at 12:05. 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Sunny and less humid today. High 82 degrees. Clear skies this evening. Low 53 overnight. Sunshine tomorrow. Gorgeous. High 85. 60 degrees at WZID. It's Thursday, July 23rd, and it's National Ice Cream Day. Vanilla Ice Cream Day, I should say.
1: See, I like vanilla, but I prefer flavor.
0: Yeah.
1: But I won't say no to vanilla ice cream.
0: I won't say no to ice cream. Absolutely not. We didn't say no to ice cream yesterday for Will You Eat It Wednesday. We had fried chicken ice cream.
1: Yes.
0: Yeah, it's at Shaw's if you want to try it.
1: It was really good.
0: It's also Gorgeous Grandma Day.
1: Ooh.
0: And International Hello, My Name Is Day. Hello, my name is.
1: Hello, my name is.
0: Hello, wiki, wiki, woo.

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0: All right, Alanis Morissette, 95.7 WZID. It's Thursday on New Hampshire in the Morning, and we did it, but we didn't do it yesterday.
1: So close
0: for the Red Sox. I mean, awesome. The Sox tied the franchise record set by the team back in 1946 with their 15th consecutive win yesterday. They beat Baltimore 6-3. That was the first game of the doubleheader,
1: which is incredible.
0: Then the second game, we ended the win streak, which had started July 1st. So, you know, the Sox kind of, I know that if you're a true Sox fan, you were still watching the Red Sox while the FIFA World Cup was going on. But for those of us that can only focus on one sport at a time, I was so involved with soccer, this kind of snuck under my radar that the Red Sox all of a sudden were doing so well.
1: Right? And to be so close to breaking that record. I mean, at least they tied it.
0: Yeah.
1: But when you're one game short of beating it,
0: that's gotta be frustrating. I'm sure they were excited about it, the fact that they just, you know, this is awesome, but, you know, you just want to get that.
1: Mm-hmm.
2: You want to beat the record.
1: My cousins were there last night at the game.
0: Oh, nice.
1: So I feel like part of it might be their fault, you know?
0: Are you
1: they were there.
0: Blaming your cousins.
1: And they lost the game.
0: I can't wait for that phone call later, text message.
1: I'm sure they're listening.
0: You said we did what?
1: Had to. but still, pretty cool to be there. I mean, yesterday, that seeing as they beat or tied in the middle of the day, but probably just frustrating at the end of the night.
0: Yeah, and you know, it's a makeup game too, so they were probably like, oh, if we could have just...
1: I was going to say, like the doubleheader.
0: Just had one game.
1: Like if it had been two separate days, maybe it would have been...
0: Maybe we'd have kept winning. Maybe we would, maybe we wouldn't.
1: Or just think a doubleheader is just tough. You know, you don't want to overdo someone in the first game.
0: Right. I don't know. It's all right, but hey, you know... Go Sox.
1: Go Sox.
0: Go
1: Sox. We're still rooting for them loud and proud.
0: Let's keep going. And the phone's ringing. Let's see who's on the line here. Still learning how to press these buttons over here.
1: Oh, wait. I got it. All right. There. Here we go.
0: Hi, WZID.
3: All right. I had to cut Chuck off because I don't know what he was saying, but I want in. This is Carrie.
1: Hi, Carrie.
3: How are you? Chuck? Is out. The three of us doing it. Let's go. Three girls. We're spending the night. I will be all over it.
0: See, I thought you were talking about the Red Sox. You're talking about that haunted house.
1: Yes.
3: Oh, okay. So I got my ghost hunting stuff. I got little compasses and the sticks, the little rods that you have.
1: Oh, yeah. Perfect.
0: Do you have any sage, too?
3: I do. I do. I have sage. So I'm all set. $500? Please, let's do it.
0: It'll be an adventure, that's for sure.
1: I definitely wouldn't be sleeping.
3: Yeah.
0: I think we'd all end up like just sitting there back to back with each other.
1: There we go. We're all
0: like
1: looking at a different area to guard.
3: With a Ouija board between us?
0: Absolutely. We're doing it.
3: I want to do this. I need the money and I love ghosts.
1: I need the money.
0: I love that she needs the money. Oh, Carrie. This was the earlier conversation we had about the, you know, paying to be in a haunted house to prove it's not haunted.
1: Yes.
0: I don't know. Carrie's in,
1: so
0: I mean,
1: we'll
0: the
1: take
0: three
1: that.
0: Of us.
1: Sorry, Chuck, I guess you're out.
0: Chuck's too bad. Chuck's going to be very disappointed. 7:14 on New Hampshire in the morning. Let's get a check on the roadways. Those aren't haunted, I hope.
1: No. Roadways are looking pretty good this morning. A few slowdowns on Nashua Road in Derry off 93 south by exit 4. We're seeing light volume on the highways and side roads around Manchester by South Willow Street and Queen City Ave. 293 is moving along well, heading onto the Everett by the tolls. And at the state line, 93 south is slowing down a bit from exit 1 in Salem, heading into Methuen, and on 495 south from Andover down to Tewksbury. It's looking like a 90-minute ride into Boston. There's been a crash on 95 north. The left lane is blocked by exit 26. And we're seeing another crash in Woburn on 93 south. That's slowing you down by exit 28. 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Find your look for less. That's the latest from the WZID Traffic Network.
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0: You know, you can hear more songs like this from Dire Straits. It was released back in 1985, by the way. And we've got 80s Saturday Night with Peggy James. Listen every Saturday. We started off right at 7 o'clock for all the best of the 80s. And Peggy James, she is just amazing. When she gets on the air, she is right on point.
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8: Good morning. The New Hampshire Supreme Court has denied a request from prosecutors to reconsider its decision that reversed Adam Montgomery's murder conviction. Montgomery was convicted of killing his daughter, Harmony, in 2024. Last month, the state's high court reversed that conviction. The court agreed with his lawyer that he should have been tried separately on murder and assault charges. The Attorney General's office does plan to retry Montgomery. Manchester police say two kids, a 7 and an 8-year-old, were hit by a car on Wednesday on Harvard Street. Police say one of those kids was taken to the hospital for a serious injury, the other treated for a minor injury. It's unclear if anyone is facing charges. The Boston Red Sox have ended their win streak after falling in the second game of a doubleheader against the Baltimore Orioles yesterday. The Sox tied the franchise record, though, set by the team in 1946 with their 15th consecutive win, beating Baltimore 6-3. Sox's win streak began July 1st. As mentioned, in sports, Red Sox beat the Orioles 6-3 in the first game yesterday, then lost 5-1. Sox are off today. Fisher Cats beat the Somerset Patriots 7-4. They play a doubleheader today with the first game at 12:05. 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Sunny today, less humid, high 82 degrees. Clear this evening. Overnight, temperatures drop to the low 50s, and sunshine tomorrow, a gorgeous summer day, high 85. 62 degrees at WZID. It's New Hampshire in the morning. Marga, Emily, Neil is off on vacation this week, hopefully swinging his golf clubs a lot and playing and having some fun. I got a new catchphrase.
9: Oh.
8: New catchphrase. I'm borrowing it from a little boy that I saw on, TikTok. But he's got a new catchphrase for us. That's coming up on New Hampshire in the Morning. Can't wait.

0: Hampshire in the morning, 95.7 WZID. Good morning. It's Marga and Emily. Neil is off this week, and we're enjoying a girls.
1: We are.
0: Girls week so far. Deirdre will be back with us tomorrow morning. And coming up in the 8 o'clock hour, someone who used to run the state. Yeah, former Governor Chris Sununu calling in, checking in with us. We'll see what he's been up to lately. And right now, I have to tell you, I got a new phrase the other day, and I'm not usually on TikTok, but, you know, I was, I had some time and was doing some show research, and I came across this mom who was talking about her son, and I feel like she describes what every woman, the phrase that every woman ever needed.
2: So I was trying to get my son dressed, and he was trying to tell me that his pants were too small, and the way he said it was, "It won't let me wear it."
1: Oh.
2: So his way of saying something's too small and he can't fit into it was, "It won't let me wear it." And I'm just like, I'm going to use that from now on. Like, these jeans won't let me wear them.
0: This is going to be my new phrase when I go shopping. Anytime I go shopping and I put something on, I'll be like, "Ugh, yeah, no, that won't let me wear it."
1: Yeah, the dress is just, not letting me get into it.
0: It's usually me telling a friend or somebody else, like, maybe we'll keep trying or something like that. Or me looking in the mirror and going, no. It's the dress's fault now.
1: Exactly.
0: It's the pants' fault.
1: It's their fault for not fitting.
0: You don't have to worry about that yet, Emily, but I'm sure you don't love shopping anyways, do you?
1: No, I'm not a shopper. No. Nope.
0: So now you can say, "Won't let me wear it."
1: The mall just won't let me go there, unfortunately.
0: We could turn this into a phrase for a lot of things, like, "It won't let me work today." What?
1: No. My brain won't let me think today. It's just how it is.
0: It's just how it is, yeah. That mom got it correct, though. She's going to make this viral. We'll see if that little boy, if we see him more with more catchphrases.
1: Exactly.
0: But yeah, I'm gonna use that. I'm going to use that a lot. All right, let's check out, let's get a check on the roads, see how things are moving this morning. If my mouse will start moving for me. There we go.
1: See, the mouse just won't let you move it.
0: The mouse won't let me move it.
1: Unfortunately, it's just
0: terrible. 7:04 at 6. Whoa, it's 7:42 on New Hampshire in the morning. Is the traffic moving?
1: The traffic is allowing you to get by today. Okay. There are some slowdowns on Nashua Road in Derry off 93 South by exit 4. And we're seeing light volume on the highways and side roads around Manchester on 293 by South Willow Street and Queen City Ave. So far, it's an easy ride on 101 East from Candia heading into Hampton and Portsmouth. Definitely going to be a good beach day today. And at the state line, some slow traffic on 495 North in Littleton by exit 80. Once you're in Massachusetts, there's been a crash in Woburn on 93 South that's slowing you down by exit 28. And we're seeing heavy traffic on Route 3 in Chelmsford by exit 81. 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That's the latest from the WZID Traffic Network.
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1: 13 going on 30 is getting another chance to be 30, flirty, and thriving. We'll talk about it next in Hollywood Dirt.
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1: So Ted Lasso is returning for a fourth season on Apple TV. Brett Goldstein, I guess, who obviously is the lead, he said it was only planned as 3 seasons, but there was so much success, so they made a fourth.
0: Well, they need him,
1: right?
0: They need him.
1: And I feel like with all the hype around soccer recently, it's
0: exactly
1: just very good timing.
0: And this time, they're going to be coaching a women's team.
1: Oh, really?
0: So the new season is going to involve a women's team. So I am totally invested in this.
1: August 5th, that's when it comes out. Taylor Swift and Travis Kelce's dog has a private chef. And also travels by
0: the dog.
1: Private jet.
0: The dog has
1: the dog.
0: Oh, that's
1: so
0: that's
1: eats
0: nice.
1: Human food.
0: I want to be Taylor Swift's pet.
1: Okay, that sounds
0: now.
1: And 13 Going on 30 is officially getting a reboot, which is very exciting. It'll premiere on Netflix, and Jennifer Garner is going to be the executive producer.
0: Oh, she's producing it, but she's not going to be.
1: No.
0: Okay.
1: Maybe a small role, but
0: yeah. But yeah, she's in charge. It'll be good.
1: Of course,
0: right? It's Jennifer Garner.
15: When your legs don't work like they used to before, and I can't sweep you off of your feet,

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1: Better.
0: New Hampshire in the morning. It's Marga and Emily. Neil is off this week on vacation, which a lot of people having, you know, enjoying vacation this week. And someone else that has a day off and is calling in to say hello to us, former Governor Chris Sununu,
1: hey!
0: Is going to be calling in just after 8 o'clock, after the 8 o'clock news. And we're going to be chatting with him, seeing what's going on with him. And I think I'm going to recruit him for our Guinness World Book
1: Record. You have to. Absolutely.
0: Extravaganza that we're still planning. We're still looking at it. We're still talking to the people at Guinness to see if we can pick a date to break this record. But we'll explain the record to him next. And we'll see if he has any ideas for us. 95.7 WZID News is next.
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0: Good morning. Manchester police say two kids, a 7 and 8-year-old, were hit by a car on Wednesday.

0: Wednesday on Harvard Street. Police say one of those kids was taken to the hospital for a serious injury. The other treated for a minor injury. It's unclear if anyone is facing charges. The New Hampshire Supreme Court has denied a request from prosecutors to reconsider its decision that reversed Adam Montgomery's murder conviction. Montgomery was convicted of killing his daughter Harmony in 2024. Last month, the state's high court reversed that conviction. The court agreed with his lawyer that he should have been tried separately on murder and assault charges. The Attorney General's office does plan to retry Montgomery. And the Boston Red Sox have ended their win streak after falling in the second game of a doubleheader against the Baltimore Orioles yesterday. The Sox tied the franchise record set by the team in 1946 with their 15th consecutive win, beating Baltimore 6-3. Sox's win streak began July 1st. In sports, as we mentioned, Red Sox beat the Orioles 6-3 in the first game yesterday, then lost 5-1. Sox are off today. Fisher Cats beat the Somerset Patriots 7-4. They play a doubleheader today with the first game at 12:05. 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Sunny and less humid today. High 82 degrees. Clear skies this evening. Low 53 overnight. Sunshine tomorrow. Gorgeous. High 85. 63 degrees at WZID. It's New Hampshire in the morning. 95.7 WZID. Good morning. It's Marga and Emily. Neil is off on vacation this week. Today is vanilla ice cream day.
1: Okay.
0: Which I'll take.
1: Yeah, I mean, I prefer flavor, but I'll take it.
0: Put sprinkles on it or something,
1: can't
0: right?
1: Can't complain about ice cream.
0: It's gorgeous grandma day. So all you grandmas out there, you're gorgeous. You know you are. And
1: sparkling.
0: It's...
2: Hi, my name is...
3: What?
2: My name is... My name is...
0: Slim. Hello, my Trading. Name is... That's right.
2: Hi, my name is...
0: That's right.
2: My name is...
3: What?
2: My name is...
0: Hello, my name is... Yep, that's... We're going to be saying hello, my name is, to former Governor Kristi Noem coming up in just a couple minutes on 95.7 WZID.

0: Hampshire in the Morning, 95.7 WZID, and Margaret and Emily. Neil is off today, and on the line, we've got Chris Anunu.
1: Da-da-da-da!
2: Well, Neil said I better call and teach you how to use that board.
0: What?
2: Buttons and switches. And he was a little nervous that you're going to hit the wrong button. How are you guys?
0: Yeah, well, when I have small hands, tiny hands, I have a little bit of a problem reaching things sometimes.
2: I kind of picture you almost like climbing over the table to find like the button way at the top, spilling your coffee over everything, making a mess of it. It's still trying to convince all the listeners that you know what you're doing.
0: I couldn't agree more. That's exactly what's happening. And then, if you remember, the guy from Tool Time that used to look over the fence and you only saw his eyes. Do you remember
2: that
0: character? That's Emily and I looking over the monitors.
1: That's my perspective toward her right now. I just see her eyes.
0: She can just see the top of my head.
2: Like a 12-year-old trying to drive a car.
0: Exactly.
2: You're just like, I got this. Mm-hmm. I think I got this. But
0: yep.
2: It's just these little eyes coming over. Well, how are you guys? I don't know what to do with myself now that I don't get to do radio hits as a has-been politician and former governor.
0: Has-been. No. You shouldn't be. Well, we didn't want you to feel lonely. That's why I thought it would be a great idea for you to call
1: she
0: in.
1: She felt bad.
0: Yeah, I didn't feel bad. I know you're busy.
2: That you guys even remembered my name. I was like, boy, someone actually remembers me. Let me get on the phone right away.
0: Quick, I'll call them. But you've been busy with your new job, which is running the state.
2: No. We have another great governor doing that, which is great for me, right? It's nice when you can walk away from something and know it's in good hands. But yeah, I work with the airlines now, which is really exciting. Because I really didn't know much about airlines at all when I left being governor, but they called and needed some help, and you know it's actually really cool stuff. We're rebuilding air traffic control, and I get to learn the business a little bit, and I travel a lot, so I'm here in New Hampshire, but you know I just got back from Colorado, and I have to go to New York, and I'll be traveling all over. So as governor, you travel, but you only travel as governor. So, like, I would go and I would do something and come right back. Whereas this takes me a little bit of everywhere. So I really do enjoy the travel, and that's been pretty cool.
0: We're gonna have to resurrect your song too for the 603 because I love when you recorded that for every corner of the part of this state that you actually touched while you were governor. But now you're doing it, you know, all over the United States. But I feel like, do you have an office in the plane, like an Air Force One? I feel like you should have a plane. Right. That's like a traveling office.
2: Well, I don't have a plane because I represent the nine largest airlines, right? And as I say, I love all my parents equally. So they're all my bosses, and I fly them all, and they're all great. But no plane in the sky, that's for sure.
0: Okay.
2: But I have an office in Washington. The organization is based there, but I kind of travel everywhere. And I guess maybe I could do another version of the I've Been Everywhere song from, was that, 2022, 2023?
0: Right.
2: And I go worldwide now, too, which is pretty good. So we represent the interests of American airlines, but the airlines of the United States all over the world. So mm-hmm. I've been to Brussels and Brazil and all that sort of thing. And that's good because Valerie was, after I was governor, she was like, look, you got to get out of the house. You got to go
0: get out there. You got to go.
2: This is great that you're home. But after a couple of weeks of that, she's like, I hope we can find a job for you where you can just be busy, you know, doing your thing.
0: It sounds like a wife thing.
2: Yeah, exactly. A little bit of a lifestyle thing. But it's been good. And, you know, and like all these, you know, Margaret, better than most. We have amazing nonprofits right here in New Hampshire.
0: Oh, yes.
2: And so that's actually given me a little time to spend, you know, Swim with the Mission and Best Buddies and all these great organizations that I was able to work with as governor, I can kind of do in a little bit of a different way now. And that's really fun, actually. Not that doing it as governor wasn't fun, but, you know, it's always a job when you show up as governor and you got to make a speech and say hi to folks and you got to kind of be on your A game and you're never not governor. Now I get to kind of throw all that aside and just kind of be myself and help some of these really cool organizations that we have across the state here, that's been really fun, too. Just being a little bit anonymous in terms of how you do stuff, and you can be normal on your own schedule.
0: It's
2: been a good gig.
0: It's definitely a different capacity when you get to do that. And I understand that we just missed each other at the Swim with a Mission at their fitness challenge that they had in Salem back last weekend or the weekend before.
2: Isn't it interesting how I showed up to the fitness challenge just as it was ending?
0: Oh, yes. Inconvenient. Great timing. You've always had great timing.
2: Great timing. I was coming in as you guys were, I saw Neil kind of heading out, and they're like, he's like, hey, you missed doing all the push-ups. I'm like, oh, damn, maybe next year.
0: Darn it, then you didn't want to do it with the Navy SEALs. I can't understand why. You know, they probably would have put you in the dunk tank anyways. Maybe
2: that's
0: not willingly.
2: I'm more of a push-ups, dunk tank. I'm more of a dunk tank guy. Yeah, you know, I'm more of the dunk tank guy.
0: Yeah, I get that.
2: But it's been good. And it's been a great summer here, right? You know, summer's been strong, and we still do the Waterville Valley thing, which is great. And so, you know, I've been able to spend a little time up at Waterville Valley. And we're going to go up to Lost River with the kids this weekend.
0: Oh, that's fun.
2: Maybe go ride the Cog. You know, all that kind of cool
0: You're
2: stuff.
0: You're still and doing again, the New Hampshire stuff.
2: A little more. The New Hampshire stuff, and I can do it a little more relaxed, which is really cool.
0: Yeah, we were
2: really
0: talking cool. about Ski NH earlier today, the fact that the mountains are still, you know, there's a lot of programs going on during the summer, so there's still lots of things that you can do. A lot of them have music and, you know, sunset. You can go up on the, you know, you can go up and down the mountain on the lifts and see the sun, you know, the sunset. So lots of activity during the warmer months.
2: There's always something. I think everyone's kind of learned you got to make yourself 12 months a year, right, to stay viable nowadays and all that. And so, which is really cool for the customer because, like you said, there's things to do. And, you know, you bring up a good point. If you've never seen a sunset off the top of a mountain, which actually is a fairly rare thing because you need to make sure you can get down, right?
0: True. No one wants to, Very
2: you
0: know, true.
2: You shouldn't be hiking down after sunset.
0: In the dark? No, thank you.
2: No, but the lifts, or you can take the tram up Cannon Mountain or stuff like that. So a lot of these resorts and stuff have kind of woken up to the cool opportunities of making sure that they're 12 months a year, and that's just awesome for the customers. Yeah, people doing weddings on top of mountains now. I mean, that's a big thing now. Everyone's getting married at sunset on top of a mountain, which I don't know, maybe it wasn't as popular, you know, 15, 20 years ago. But I don't know, there's always something.
0: Well, there's a suggestion for Emily. Emily recently got engaged. What do you think, Emily? She's looking at me like, top of a mountain.
1: I mean, hey, it sounds like it would be a beautiful view.
0: Yeah.
2: Better than bottom of the ocean. Because have you seen those people who do weddings
0: the
2: like
0: scuba divers?
2: In these domes?
0: In the domes, yes.
2: Oh, my well, there's word. Domes, there's scuba divers. It's like, you know, everyone's trying to do something, you know, a little bit different, a little bit wild, which is probably really interesting in the moment, but like,
1: you look back and
2: really
1: like,
2: oh. go with you, right?
1: There's well, no, yeah, I think there's a way of going about it. Like, what is authentic to you two as a couple, too? You know, maybe those scuba divers are like, that's how we met, you
0: right?
1: Know?
0: Yeah.
1: Like, oh. Yeah, right. Interesting, but right. sweet.
0: Not for me, but
2: are they talking? Are they actually taking vows in the mass?
0: That'd be a quick wedding. But you know, I got married on a pirate ship, so I don't know what that says about me.
1: All right,
2: yeah. Is that true?
0: That's true.
2: You got married on a pirate ship?
0: I did.
2: Oh, Margaret, we have to have a talk.
0: Okay. All right, hold that thought. We got to get to traffic. But if you have a couple extra minutes to spend with us, we'll finish up traffic and then we'll get back to this thought. How's that?
2: There's no traffic in New Hampshire.
0: I know you want to do the traffic report, Chris, but Emily needs her job. She's got to pay for a wedding.
2: All right, I missed it, but I won't. I'll stay quiet in the corner.
0: Okay. How are the roads looking, Emily?
1: We are seeing a lot of delays right now on the side streets in Derry and Londonderry, just off 93 south by exit 4, and you're slowing down on State Route 114 in Bedford back to Wallace Road on 101. There's been a crash towards the coast in Dover on the Spalding Turnpike heading south. That left lane is blocked by exit 6. And at the state line, slow traffic on 495 north in Littleton by exit 80. It's looking like an 85-minute commute into Boston with heavy traffic on Route 3 in Chelmsford by the low connector. And you're hitting the brakes on 95 south in Wakefield from exit 58 down to Burlington. That's the latest from the WCID Traffic Network.
0: All right, I got a question for Kristen Nunu. Coming up next, we're going to get him into this Guinness World Record book with us.
1: Yes!
0: Yeah, we're going to extend the invitation. We'll see if he's available. That's coming up.
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0: All right, we're not out of touch on New Hampshire in the Morning. 95.7 WZID. Good morning. It's Marga and Emily. Neil is off this week. I'm off next week for vacation, too, and we'll have Jimmy filling in for me. But we brought in an extra man for the show today. Chris Sununu's on the line, former governor of New Hampshire. Chris, we've been talking a lot about your job and what you're doing for the summer, but I wanted to tell you that we are trying to break a world record here at WZID.
1: Oh, boy.
0: Yeah.
1: Dead air time?
0: No.
1: Hitting the wrong button?
0: No.
1: What's the world record? What world record are we going after?
0: We're going to try to get 500 people over at Northeast Delta Dental Stadium here in Manchester to do the hustle all at the same time. And we're doing this in conjunction with the Fisher Cats.
1: Disco.
0: Yeah.
2: Yes.
0: Disco.
1: This is your brilliant idea?
0: Yeah.
1: We're going to do disco?
0: Yes.
1: Okay.
0: It wasn't exactly my idea. It was Carrie. She's a listener. And because Neil, you know, gets aggravated with some of the Guinness World Records being broken that seem like they're just like almost no effort or like nothing or not creative, we found this world record in New Mexico with 444 people, and we're like, we got to do this.
1: Okay. All right. So my guess is you're going to ask me to somehow convince Valerie to join you, right?
0: Absolutely. I've already got Val in on it. She's in on it whether she wants to be there or not. I'm going to make her
1: be
0: there.
1: She'll be leading the charge.
0: Probably. Yeah, your wife will definitely be there. But I need advice from you. How do I get these Guinness people to speed this up? They are very slow in answering me.
1: Is it even an American company? Is Guinness American or are they British or something? I thought they were like from another country, which would explain why they're so slow. Well, how do we get Guinness to speed things up? That sounds like administrative work. That's not my specialty.
0: I pester them a lot.
1: How to get 500 people to join you to do disco one evening. Uh-huh. I mean, when I was with, you know, as a governor of New Hampshire, I have to get 400 legislators to agree with me to get stuff passed. I've learned one key thing. If you want to, especially with politicians, they'll do anything if you just offer them some free food.
0: Oh.
1: So let's start with just offer everyone like a little bit of free food. Offer them a donut. You'll get 1,000 people to show up at Delta Dental. Everyone gets a Dunkin' Donut, you know. And by the way, if you really get stuck, just come to that. Just do it on the State House lawn. You get 400 reps right there on a Tuesday morning, and you can, you know, publicly shame any of them who don't actually join you if you really get stuck trying to find some folks to do it with you. But I don't know. I guess maybe summer. I guess to Neil's point, everyone is trying to break a record.
0: It's true.
1: Right? They can whistle the longest. They can stand on one foot the longest, whatever it might be.
0: That's not fun.
1: Yours is definitely fun.
0: We're fun.
2: Right? It gets people involved.
3: Doing a fun dance together.
0: All right. So I'm going to borrow your invitation list. This is how I'm going to guarantee that we got 500 people here. I'm going to borrow your invitation list to the legislature. So at least we'll know we've got the numbers. And then next step is going to be Guinness on board.
1: Well, that's it. I mean, who doesn't want to campaign, you know, doing a dance? There's a golden rule of politics, which is never wear a funny hat, ever. Like Mike Dukakis.

0: I'm going to head right to YouTube and watch a few videos. I'll be practicing because Lord knows Valley will be making me do it.
1: It's two grapevines and two turns. You got this.
2: Well, Emily will send you a tutorial.
1: Just right, get your dancing guys. Shoes on.
2: Thank you. Have a great summer, Chris.
0: You bet.
2: Bye-bye.
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12: Good morning. The New Hampshire Supreme Court has denied a request from prosecutors to reconsider its decision that reversed Adam Montgomery's murder conviction. Montgomery was convicted of killing his daughter, Harmony, in 2024. Last month, the state's high court reversed that conviction. The court agreed with his lawyer that he should have been tried separately on murder and assault charges. The Attorney General's office does plan to retry Montgomery. Manchester police say 2 kids, a 7 and an 8-year-old, were hit by a car on Wednesday on Harvard Street. Police say one of those kids was taken to the hospital for a serious injury, the other treated for a minor injury. It's unclear if anyone is facing charges. The Boston Red Sox have ended their win streak after falling in the second game of a doubleheader against the Baltimore Orioles yesterday. The Sox tied the franchise record, though, set by the team in 1946 with their 15th consecutive win, beating Baltimore 6-3. Sox's win streak began July 1st. As mentioned, in sports, Red Sox beat the Orioles.

6-3 in the first game yesterday, then lost 5-1. Sox are off today. Fisher Cats beat the Somerset Patriots 7-4. They play a doubleheader today with the first game at 12:05. 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Sunny today, less humid, high 82 degrees. Clear this evening. Overnight, temperatures drop to the low 50s. And sunshine tomorrow, gorgeous summer day, high 85. 65 degrees. I'm pushing it. 65 degrees at WZID.

0: Hampshire in the Morning, 95.7 WZID. It's Margaret and Emily on your Thursday morning, waking you up. It was nice to have former Governor Chris Sununu join us. He had some wedding ideas for you, Emily.
1: Yeah. I can't say I'll be definitely taking that advice, but
0: I do think that it's a good idea, though, as he said, to take advantage of the mountains while can in the summertime, especially those that offer, you know, the lift to go up and see a sunset, knowing that you're going to get down the mountains safely after sunset.
1: Even I was talking to a neighbor last night who has been hiking all 4,000 footers in New Hampshire.
0: Yes,
1: we're just fortunate. We have so much to do here. The coast, the mountains, the beach, the lakes. I mean,
0: yeah,
1: it's awesome.
0: And all within an hour.
1: Yeah, not even far away.
0: It's New Hampshire. And we've got New England states around us, too, that offer a lot, too. I mean, I'm all for seeing the 603. I made that my business.
1: The best.
0: I forgot to tell him I finally went to the Isle of Shoals.
1: Oh, that's right.
0: Been on my bucket list.
1: Yep.
0: But, yeah. So put it on your bucket list. Go see something in, you know, in New Hampshire and some place that you either went in your childhood and want to go back, or, you know, also that thing that you never did that you really should go see, right?
1: Check off bucket list items.
0: Boom. Boom. We're going to check traffic off our list now. Get a final check, see how things are moving out there, Emily.
1: Towards the coast, there's been a crash in Dover on the Spalding Turnpike heading south. That left lane is blocked by exit 6, and you're slowing down on the Everett by the tolls heading into Nashua. A lot of delays on the side streets in Derry and Londonderry just off 93 south, and you're slowing down on State Route 114 in Bedford back to Wallace Road on 101. Once you're in Massachusetts, heavy traffic on Route 3 and 495 North in Chelmsford by the Low Connector. And you're hitting the brakes on 95 South in Linfield down to Burlington. 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That's the latest from the WZID Traffic Network.
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4: Oh, gosh.
3: Yeah, and as we've seen, the stores are already showing that with selling decorations, lights, costumes, and I even saw a Spirit Halloween sign.
4: Okay, so they're not trying to make it Summerween. They're just trying to get a jump on everything.
3: It's just time.
4: All right, because remember last week you frowned at me when I told you how close Labor Day
3: was. I know, but it's 100 days away.
4: Okay.
3: And speaking of, people are being paid $550 to spend a night in a haunted house.
4: Oh,
3: I guess landlords are struggling to sell houses that are deemed haunted, so they're paying people to sleep there to show that they're ghost-free.
4: You know, I might consider this.
3: I don't know. I don't think I'd do this. Although, I don't mess with that stuff.
4: But I'd do it for the money, not for the sleep.

0: that's for sure.
1: Well, yeah, I definitely wouldn't be sleeping if we did do that. No. But the money wouldn't be too bad. All right, so that dating app Hinge, it has added a wingman free feature to help singles be more credible.
0: Ugh. Okay.
1: Credit shot.
0: Uh-huh.
1: The opinion of family to give you
0: unhinged
1: better chance at love.
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0: Today's best music, 95.7 WZIG. Good morning. Happy Thursday. It's Marga. I'm thinking about the weekend, and I've got a little staycation coming up next week, so I was trying to look through our events calendar to see what else, you know, what else we could do next week for fun. I know some people are heading up to Lost River this weekend, and the polar caves are up there, right? Good luck. And through that lemon squeeze. Oh, that's tight. That's tight. But some of them, you know, it's really fun to explore. The Canterbury Fair is coming up. The Sunflower Festival in Lee is happening on Saturday. There's lots of good events. You can just go on to WZID.com, visit Neil and Marga's Weekend Planner under the Events tab, and we'll plan it for you right at WZID.com.
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8: It's going to be a gorgeous day out there today. Sunshine all day long, high 80 degrees. And tonight, we'll see some clouds move in and a low of 57 degrees. And then Friday, mwah, gorgeous. Sunny, warm, less humid, and a high 83. It's 67 degrees right now at WZID.

0: 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I'm sorry, I was just shopping on the site, savebignh.com. 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And I love to see all the different restaurants that are offered, like Amphora. $25 will get you $50 in gift certificates. Now, there were 80 available. We're down to 35. So if you want to hop on this, you definitely want to go to savebignh.com. Also, Dave's Hot Chicken is up there, too. And that's $25 will get you $50 to spend at Dave's Hot Chicken in Manchester or Portsmouth. And there's only 31 of those out of 100 left, too. Plus, there's some other deals still left over that have a couple here and there, like Lazy Boys offering a 50% off a best seller, and also a Fill the Fairway golf cart. So if you've got a golfer in your life and you know that they would like to try out some different places to golf, because it's always fun to travel around, there's 13 of those left. So what are you waiting for? Let's go shopping.
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2: Just an absolute perfect day out there. Sunshine, less humid, high 82 degrees. Then clear skies this evening, overnight low 53. And sunshine, more gorgeous weather tomorrow. A beach day, a lake day, or just an outdoor day with a high of 85. That's the latest from the WZID New Hampshire Weather Watch.

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0: Lisa could have that eye of the tiger. It's 95.7 WZID with Tiffany. You are going to fall in love with Lisa. She's going to be so happy when she sees you walking through that door after work. Lisa is a beautiful four-year-old sweetheart and loves to be your one and only kitty cat in the home, as she absolutely should. 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

0: 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You are so close to your weekend. 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
2: When the word wildlife comes up, moose, bear, and deer often come first to mind. Large animals that seem to define the New Hampshire outdoors. But wildlife is anything that lives outside domestication. Turtles, skunks, crows, and countless others all fit the definition, even if they don't always draw the same attention. At a backyard edge of the woods, the work of stacking firewood falls into rhythm. The forest begins to reveal what is always present, just not always noticed. A pileated woodpecker flashes across the opening. A scarlet tanager follows. The forest keeps speaking. A hawk call rings out. Stacking resumes until leaves shift without wind. A porcupine sits high in the branches, feeding calmly above the quiet ground below. None of it is moose, or bear, or deer, yet all of it is wildlife, living its story in plain view.
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3: Just an absolute perfect day out there. Sunshine, less humid, high 82 degrees. Then clear skies this evening, overnight low 53. And sunshine, more gorgeous weather tomorrow, a beach day, a lake day, or just an outdoor day with a high of 85. That's the latest from the WZID New Hampshire Weather Watch.

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12: For Pony Automotive in Bowen Concord, and I'm here with my friend Ray Ramsey, who is a farm manager at Sanborn Mills Farm, and this is probably my favorite place in the state of New Hampshire. But most people have never heard of it. Ray, what do you all do at Sanborn Mills?
13: Well, we offer traditional workshops as well as a working farm. We are open Wednesday through Saturday from 10 to 3. You can come and visit, walk the property. We just ask people not to go inside the buildings without staff present. But if you come during a event like a binding demo, we're having a thrashing demo, those type of things, you're going to see a binder working traditionally in an oat field binding. You'll see the oats being traditionally threshed on a threshing machine built in 1919. We also do pop-up lunches.
12: Those are delicious.
13: As well as a demo that goes along with it.
12: And you would reference the property. Real quickly, how many acres can be explored up there?
13: Oh, there's about over 500 acres there. There's a map at the kiosk when you hit the parking lot. Grab that and walk the trails as well as explore the property itself.
12: Great. Well, thank you so much for being part of keeping this gem alive and available to all of us here in New Hampshire and beyond. And again, the website is sanbornmills.org.
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7: 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Turtles, skunks, crows, and countless others all fit the definition, even if they don't always draw the same attention. At a backyard edge of the woods, the work of stacking firewood falls into rhythm. The forest begins to reveal what is always present, just not always noticed. A pileated woodpecker flashes across the opening. A scarlet tanager follows. The forest keeps speaking. A hawk call rings out. Stacking resumes until leaves shift without wind. A porcupine sits high in the branches, feeding calmly above the quiet ground below. None of it is moose, or bear, or deer, yet all of it is wildlife, living its story in plain view.
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1: Just an absolute perfect day out there. Sunshine, less humid, high 82 degrees. Then clear skies this evening, overnight low 53. And sunshine, more gorgeous weather tomorrow. A beach day, a lake day, or just an outdoor day with a high of 85. That's the latest from the WZID New Hampshire Weather Watch.

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0: The only thing confirmed about the Dirty Dancing sequel is that Jennifer Grey will be in it. 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

0: Lionel Richie getting you through this Thursday at work. 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
15: Just an absolute perfect day out there. Sunshine, less humid, high 82 degrees. Then clear skies this evening, overnight low 53. And sunshine, more gorgeous weather tomorrow, a beach day, a lake day, or just an outdoor day with a high of 85. That's the latest from the WZID New Hampshire Weather Watch.

Emily might be a full inch taller after seeing what Neil and Marga did on the video posted on the WZID Facebook page. Actually looks kind of relaxing. You're going to love the videos that New Hampshire and the Morning posts. Make sure you follow if you like to laugh.

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7: Well, we offer traditional workshops as well as a working farm. We are open Wednesday through Saturday from 10 to 3. You can come and visit, walk the property. We just ask people not to go inside the buildings without staff present. But if you come during a event like a binding demo, we're having a thrashing demo, those type of things, you're going to see a binder working traditionally in an oat field binding. You'll see the oats being traditionally threshed on a threshing machine built in 1919. We also do pop-up lunches.
4: Those are delicious.
7: As well as a demo that goes along with it.
4: And you would reference the property real quickly. How many acres can be explored up there?
7: Oh, there's about over 500 acres there. There's a map at the kiosk when you hit the parking lot. Grab that and walk the trails as well as explore the property itself.
4: Great. Well, thank you so much for being part of keeping this gem alive and available to all of us here in New Hampshire and beyond. And again, the website is sanbornmills.org.
8: Ozempic, Wegovy, GLP-1s, every day one thought haunts you. What if I stop? A 2026 British Medical Journal study says you'll gain every pound back, but four times faster. So what now? There is an answer. Alex Goen patented hypnosis. The Journal of the American Medical Association says adding behavior therapy to GLP-1s produces nearly three times the results than GLP-1s alone. Three times the results. Hypnosis is behavior therapy concentrated, and Alex Goen hypnosis is the only U.S. patented hypnosis proven useful by the U.S. Patent Office. 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
3: We can expect beautifully clear skies tonight as temperatures drop to a cool 54 degrees. Heading into tomorrow, it's a picture-perfect Friday with nothing but sunshine and a warm high near 85. We'll keep those clear skies tomorrow night with a low of 56, and then looking ahead to the weekend, Saturday brings a lovely mix of sun and clouds with a high of 84. I'm Peggy James. That's the latest WZID New Hampshire Weather Watch.

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We're inside 30 minutes of today's best music. It is Thursday, beautiful day outside, lovely beach day if you're hanging out at Hampton. I am super jealous. It's Katy Perry and Firework on ZID. Do you?

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great live version of that song that she did at a Grammys post party back in, I think it was like 2015, 2016 when that song came out. It was her in a little room with an acoustic guitar, and she sang that song, and it was perfect. Benson Boone's latest now on ZID. I'm

0: 95.7 WZID with Taylor Dane. Jim and Peg. Peg, do you know if Taylor Swift was named after Taylor Dane? This is a little trivia question I have.
1: You know, that's a really good thought. Mm-hmm.
0: I have the answer, by the way. That's why I ask you this
1: question. Okay, I'm going to take a guess and say no.
0: That is correct. She was not named after Taylor Dane. She was named after James Taylor.
1: Oh, yeah, that's interesting.
0: Her mother is a big fan, so I don't know. I just thought I'd share that with you.
1: Huh. That's very interesting. Okay, I like that.
0: So I was scrolling through our Facebook page, and I saw that you posted a question here. It says, if your workplace was named after a TV show or movie, what would it be? Oh, that is so tough for us because, you know, you always think WKRP in Cincinnati, but I don't think that our workplace is like that at all.

0: No, no. Well, you know, not really. I guess not. I mean, we've never done a turkey drop, so, you know, there's that. But,
1: what,
0: but you know,
1: what would you say?
0: I think our workplace could be called the Central Perk of audio, where people spend more time, you know, like on Friends, they all hang around Central Perk, where people spend more time sitting around gossiping, drinking coffee, and venting about their personal lives.
1: I mean, that is absolutely true. It's funny how much like just chit-chatting and not doing work. Don't let the boss hear this. Not doing work. You know what show I thought of would be a sort of a good match? It's a little bit of an older show. Do you remember on HBO, The Larry Sanders Show?
0: Oh, yes.
1: It was like the behind the scenes of a TV talk show and the sort of dysfunction and all the funny stuff that goes on. I'd say it was that. Not because we're dysfunctional, but just because it's a wacky like group of people.
0: Yeah, no. So I think anyone, you know, look around your workplace right now. You know, maybe there's someone there that reminds you of a character like, you know, from The Office, maybe a Dwight. You know, you have one of those people. Or a Pam and Jim. You have a Pam and Jim at your office?
1: Who am I?
0: Anyway, whatever. We have Jim. We don't have a Pam, though, do we?
1: You're the Pam.
0: Oh, okay. So, whatever TV show your workplace or movie reminds you of, you know, Jaws, whatever it is, let us know, WZID Manchester on Facebook.
1: 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We'll get a weather check, Peg, coming up in just a minute, and a traffic check in about a half hour.
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7: We can expect beautifully clear skies tonight as temperatures drop to a cool 54 degrees. Heading into tomorrow, it's a picture-perfect Friday with nothing but sunshine and a warm high near 85. We'll keep those clear skies tomorrow night with a low of 56, and then looking ahead to the weekend, Saturday brings a lovely mix of sun and clouds with a high of 84. I'm Peggy James. That's the latest WZID New Hampshire weather watch.

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0: 95.7 WZID with Shania Twain, 347 with Jim and Peg. People are chiming in on this question we asked. If your workplace was named after a TV show or a movie, what would it be, Peg? What do you got over there? Anything?
1: I like Therese. She says, Cheers, where everybody knows your name. And then she adds, Social Chemist my whole life. Social Chemist, you got to think about that. Also, Cocktails. So.
0: Oh, nice. That's great. F Troop, Janet says. And that's a little bit
1: funny.
0: A bit of an old reference. I don't know that I've ever seen an episode of F Troop. Have you?
1: I used to watch it all the time. So, Janet, I totally get what you're saying.
0: Bob says The Office. Lorraine says Believe It or Not. I mean, that I guess that could go with anybody's life, right?
1: Yeah, for sure. And I think our engineer lately might say working at our station is like Twilight Zone. It's always some strange thing popping up.
0: There are gremlins that live inside the computers. I swear there are. Like, we have these little speakers in the studio. We can listen to stuff off the air, and they just didn't work one day. They just decided not to work. And, you know, Chiefy had to find the gremlin and stuff. But, yeah, I mean, I'm, you know, going off on a tangent, but you know what I'm saying.
1: Maybe we should call our place Gremlins, and that could work for us, right?
0: Right. If you water them, though, they multiply. We definitely don't want to do that.
1: Oh, no.
0: So if you want to chime in with us, WZID Manchester, if your workplace was named after a TV show or a movie, what would it be? While you think about that, we're going to get our first look at traffic at 3:49 on your Thursday. Peg, how's it looking out there?
1: Well, first of all, for you late night travelers, you want to know that 293 in Manchester will be temporarily closed tonight from 11 p.m. until 5 a.m. for a manhole repair. This is happening just south of exit 5 Granite Street, so all southbound traffic is going to have to exit at Granite Street, so watch for those signs there. Right now, we have an accident reported on Route 1 bypass southbound in Portsmouth. We have road work slowing you down getting through 95 south through Greenland between exits 2, Breakfast Hill Road overpass to exit 2. That's your exit for Hampton. Nashua, we have stop-and-go traffic from exit 7 to exit 8. Also busy on the Merrimack stretch between exits 10 and 11. And if you're coming up from Massachusetts, starting to fill in northbound on 93 from Wilmington to Methuen, the report's being brought to you by Optima Dermatology, your trusted skincare experts. 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I'm Peggy James. That's the latest from the WZID Traffic Network.
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0: Brittany, before you go, there's something I want you to have.
1: Oh, it's beautiful. But wait a minute, isn't this?
0: Yeah, yes it is.
1: But I thought the old lady dropped it into the ocean in the air.
0: Well, baby, I went down and got it for you.

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Nice day outside, a little bit overcast now, but 78 degrees. Can't ask for better than that. It's dry out there. Full forecast and a traffic update coming up in a couple with Peg on ZID.

0: Matthew Wilder on 95.7 WZID with Jim and Peg at 4:17. Peg, I used to do this feature on my show when I was in the midday, Happiness in the Small Moments.
1: Mm-hmm, I recall.
0: I haven't really done it since I moved to afternoons, but I feel like maybe I should. I don't know.
1: Mm-hmm. Of course. Why not? We need to spread happiness whenever we can, right?
0: Yeah, and it's sort of my version of Stop and Smell the Roses. It's just saying, like, all these little wonderful things happen to us that we kind of overlook. Do you have one today, or do you want to think about it, or is anything...
1: I got to think about that one.
0: Okay.
1: I'll think about it. But yes, but yours today, I did see your video, and it's nice that things are basically going well for you at work today, correct?
0: Yeah, so I got here about 2 o'clock. I go on the air at 3, and we have, like, production and stuff to do off the air. A lot of people think we come in here, and the air shift is the only thing, but that's not the case. So I came in an hour early, and I knocked out all my stuff. So right at 7 o'clock, bam, I get to get out of here. I'm super excited about that. So it's just a little thing. It's one of those, like, the workday is going well, I guess is the best way to put it.
1: Well, that's good. And I won't be the Murphy's Law person who's going to stay, knock on wood, because the day's not over yet. No, it'll all be good. It'll remain good until 7 o'clock. I'm wishing you a wonderful rest of the shift.
0: And you as well. And, you know, I hope that you find something. We're going to talk in a little while, and you'll have something. I'm sure of it.
1: Yes, I will. And meanwhile, talking about bringing happiness to people, not my job, not right now. If you're stuck in traffic on 95 South, I'm sorry. You're stuck in the Greenland area. It's just road work that has the left lane closed, trying to make your way through there from Breakfast Hill Road overpass down to Exit 2. So you got about a good mile or so back up there. It's heavy in Nashua on the Everett Turnpike northbound between Exit 7, also in Merrimack between Exit 10 and 11 going north. We have some construction work on 93 North in Manchester. It's just starting right before the Exit 6 Candy Road Hanover Street exit. And just keep in mind that later on the Fisher Cats do have a game at Northeast Delta Dental Stadium in Manchester, so there could be some extra traffic for you at the Granite Street exit. I'm Peggy James. That's the latest from the WZID Traffic Network.
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3: We can expect beautifully clear skies tonight as temperatures drop to a cool 54 degrees. Heading into tomorrow, it's a picture-perfect Friday with nothing but sunshine and a warm high near 85. We'll keep those clear skies tomorrow night with a low of 56, and then looking ahead to the weekend, Saturday brings a lovely mix of sun and clouds with a high of 84. I'm Peggy James. That's the latest WZID New Hampshire weather watch.

0: Shaboozy in the Bar Song on 95.7 WZID. What's your cocktail of choice, Peg?
1: Ooh, that's tough, but probably a margarita.
0: Yeah, me too, I think. Do you do the skinny margaritas or do you just go full on sugar?
1: You know, I don't have them that often, so I have never requested a skinny one, but it might be in my future.
0: They're pretty good. Yeah, they don't make you feel sort of as bloated. Or sometimes I'll just skip that altogether and go with the straight tequila. Right?
1: I can't say I haven't done that myself. So,
0: right. Nothing wrong with that. It's summertime.
1: Truth be told. Yes.
0: Exactly. It's 95.7 WZID, just about 15 minutes before 5 o'clock. The Oh Wow song is lined up, and we have to congratulate our Great Job Reward winner, Peg. Her name is Victoria, and she works over at Luminous Dental in Manchester.
1: Yeah, but Victoria, very smart woman, because she knows how easy it is to win lunch for 10 for her and her coworkers. All she has to do is sign up at WZID.com for the Great Job Reward. There's no entry fee, there's no nothing. It's totally free, and then you get to be the office hero.
0: The office hero gets free food for everybody from 900 Degrees in Manchester. Great pizza there, by the way. I've had their pizza. If you're a crust guy or girl, that's the place to go for sure.
1: Yeah, it's that great wood-fired pizza. Oh, so good.
0: Yeah, so you can sign up at WZID.com for the Great Job Reward if you'd like to try to win some free lunch from 900 Degrees. How are we looking on the roadways today, Peg?
1: Got a couple of issues. Someone's having car trouble on 95 southbound in Hampton. It's between the rest area and exit 1 for Route 107. So that's slowing things down. We also have construction happening 95 southbound, getting through Greenland, another slow spot for you. Road work happening in Manchester as well. 93 northbound, just before exit 6, your Candia Road, Hanover Street exit. And we've got slow traffic from the 293 southern split. Heavy on the Everett Turnpike, getting through Nashua and Merrimack. And just a note for you as well, 293 south in Manchester is going to be shut down both lanes temporarily tonight from 11 p.m. till 5 o'clock in the morning for a manhole repair on the south side. So all the traffic is going to have to exit at Granite Street and then re-enter. So just expect some delays getting through. 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I'm Peggy James. That's the latest from the WZID Traffic Network.
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3: 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A crash case involving semis is much different. 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
3: 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What if I stop? A 2026 British Medical Journal study says you'll gain every pound back, but four times faster. So what now? 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Alex Goen patented hypnosis. The Journal of the American Medical Association says adding behavior therapy to GLP-1s produces nearly three times the results than GLP-1s alone. Three times the results. Hypnosis is behavior therapy concentrated. 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
6: 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Large animals that seem to define the New Hampshire outdoors. But wildlife is anything that lives outside domestication. Turtles, skunks, crows, and countless others all fit the definition, even if they don't always draw the same attention. At a backyard edge of the woods, the work of stacking firewood falls into rhythm. The forest begins to reveal what is always present, just not always noticed. A pileated woodpecker flashes across the opening. A scarlet tanager follows. The forest keeps speaking. A hawk call rings out. Stacking resumes until leaves shift without wind. A porcupine sits high in the branches, feeding calmly above the quiet ground below. None of it is moose, forebear, or deer, yet all of it is wildlife, living its story in plain view.
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1: Wow.
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4: It is 5 o'clock. Time for the Oh Wow song at 5. July 23rd, 1984. Hard to believe that was 42 years ago. The Cars. They had an album out called Heartbeat City, and they released this song on this date, and it became the Cars' highest charting single. It peaked at number 3 on the U.S. chart. This is Drive, the Oh Wow song at noon by the Cars on WZID.

0: Memory unlocked, Peg. Okay, this is my memory of Quarter Flash, Hard in My Heart.
1: Okay.
0: MTV, early days, early 80s, sitting in my living room watching that video on MTV, waiting for the school bus.
1: Really?
0: Wow, yeah.
1: Okay.
0: We watched MTV a lot in the mornings when we were waiting for the bus. Did you do that?
1: I watched MTV. I'm a little older than you, so I watched it evenings, you know, after I had already graduated high school. So, yeah, I'd caught it mostly in the evening time. But, yeah, Quarter Flash, good memory. You know what their original name was for that band?
0: No. What was it?
1: Weird name, Seafood Mama.
0: That doesn't sound very attractive.
1: Yeah, it's different. I mean, you gotta love it. Seafood, I love seafood. Seafood Mama. But then what Quarter Flash, what does that actually mean? I don't know. Either way, good song.
0: Yeah, it is. And you go all 80s on Saturday night, and there are many 80s shows on the dial, but yours is by far the best one, I think, because you're completely immersed in the 1980s.
1: Well, thank you. It's so much fun because, like you said, every song brings back a memory. You know, you remember where you were when you first heard it, or it brings back a time in your life. So it's a blast. And we've got everything from, you know, the hair bands to the new wave stuff, pop. You know, it's all in there. So join me 7 to midnight this coming Saturday, being brought to you by Optima Dermatology, your trusted skincare experts, OptimaDermatology.com.
0: Yeah, it's going to be a good time. 80 Saturday night, 7 to midnight. Thank you, Peggy. And what are some of your other duties here for the radio station? One of them is doing traffic, I believe.
1: Yeah, that's true. So we'll get right to that.
0: Okay.
1: So you want to shirk the duties. It's northbound traffic primarily. It's going to slow you down between the Everett Turnpike, Nashua, up through Merrimack, that usual slowdown. Also 293 going from Bedford into the Manchester Mill Yard is stop and go. After the 101 split further north in Concord, we are seeing some delays on 93 between exits 12 and 14, pretty much in both directions there. Coming up from Massachusetts so far, we're looking pretty good on Route 3. 93 has got heavy volume, especially just north of 495 going from Andover up into Methuen. I'm Peggy James. That's the latest from the WZID Traffic Network.
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1: We can expect beautifully clear skies tonight as temperatures drop to a cool 54 degrees. Heading into tomorrow, it's a picture-perfect Friday with nothing but sunshine and a warm high near 85. We'll keep those clear skies tomorrow night with a low of 56, and then looking ahead to the weekend, Saturday brings a lovely mix of sun and clouds with a high of 84. I'm Peggy James. That's the latest WZID New Hampshire weather watch.

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You could not write a song today called Pretty Young Thing. That would be a no-no from the PC police. It's 95.7 WZID. We'll get one last or a couple more traffic checks. About 10 minutes away from Peggy. We'll see how your ride home is going. We're in the thick of it right now. Tom Cochran, Life is a Highway on WZID.

0: 95.7 WZID and the latest from Miley Cyrus. That is Younger You. We're about 15 minutes before 6 o'clock. Oh, Peg, we got traffic out there. We got weather. We got all kinds of things to talk about, don't we?
1: Oh, of course we do. Yes, it's a busy day for sure.
0: It is a busy day. And my happiness in the small moment today, I talked about this earlier, was getting a lot of stuff done before I was on the air. Mm-hmm. And we were going to check back in with you and see if you had one. Did anything come up that maybe was nice?
1: Yeah. You know what? My dog got groomed, which was overdue. So she's looking much better and everything. But the most important thing that makes me happy is her nails were trimmed. So now that she's not click-clacking on the vinyl floor and slipping around like she was. You know, the nails get a little too long and it makes it kind of hard for them to walk on a slip free floor. So she's just strolling along happily now with her newly trimmed nails and her beautiful fur coat.
0: That's perfect. That's exactly the kind of stuff I'm talking about. And that's great too, because I've heard that if you don't do that, like you said, it hurts their paws and then eventually mm-hmm. it becomes a problem. My cats do not let me cut their nails. Some cats do, some don't. Mine do not, but it's okay because they only scratch sort of like designated areas. So the couch is already ruined. So what's the point?
1: I tried to do my dog's nails one time. One time was enough. As soon as I saw a little bit of blood, even though I've been told it's normal, I'm like, I can't do this. I need a professional. So I don't do it myself. I have to take her to the groomer to do that. I should learn how to do it. Save me some money. But it is what it is, right? We all need our nails done.
0: We do. And just don't cut it to the quick. That's all you got to avoid. How much do they charge, if you don't mind me asking?
1: You know what? Just for the nails, $20 just to trim the nails. But so that's why I go for the whole grooming thing, the bath and the haircut and all that stuff. And then the nails come with it, you know, if you have it all done at once.
0: I have a great vet in Billerica, Massachusetts, called Middlesex Community Animal Hospital. And if you bring your animal in for just a regular visit, they'll do it for free. Mm-hmm. If you bring it in only for nail tripping, they also charge $20. But that's a pretty good deal to do it for free if you bring your animal in.
1: Yeah, so. They did it when my dog was a puppy. You know, when I'd take them, they'd go, oh, yeah, and they would trim it automatically, I guess, because they figured I was, you know, a new owner and too stupid to know how to do it. True. But that didn't last for long, and now she's almost 14, so here we go.
0: Nice.
1: All right, heading out of work right now. A couple things you should know about. We do have some slowdowns on the Everett Turnpike northbound through Merrimack, that usual slow spot for you. Also, 93 north from Hooksett, pretty much actually from Bow, making your way into Concord, a little sluggish up to exit 12. Downtown Manchester, 293 going from Bedford into Manchester, some stop and go. After the 1-1 split, we do have a Patriots game tonight. Not those Patriots, the Somerset Patriots taking on the New Hampshire Fisher Cats. So watch out for the foot traffic in the Granite Street area. And just one more note for you, 293 in Manchester is going to be shut down on the southbound lane starting at 11 o'clock tonight till 5 o'clock tomorrow morning. Both southbound lanes will be closed for a manhole repair project going on. If you have to exit 5 at Granite Street, all that southbound traffic will need to exit there. Just follow all the detours. 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I'm Peggy James. That's the latest from the WZID Traffic Network.
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0: Post Malone, Morgan Wallen on 95.7 WZID. What a fun day it's been today with Peg. We've been hanging out. We've been just talking about the weekend coming up, and I'm so excited that it's Thursday. 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And also, don't forget, on Tuesday, every Tuesday at 3 o'clock, we have this feature called WZID's Pet of the Week, and we're joined by Manchester Animal Shelter. Martha comes by, and she brings a furry friend. I mean, we don't know what she's going to bring, who she's going to bring until she gets here. Last week, it was a wonderful rabbit named Parcheesi, a little bunny, super sweet. And it's all brought to you by Rockingham Emergency Veterinary Hospital in Windham, open and staff 24/7 at revh-nh.com. All right, it is that time of day. One look at, this is the last look, Peg. How's it looking out there right now?
1: Still busy on the Everett Turnpike northbound, making your way through Merrimack, but it is starting to lighten up for you. 293 going from Bedford into the Manchester Mill Yard, seeing some traffic a little bit on the south side as well, from exit 5 down to the 101 split. Up in Concord, looking good, getting through Concord on 93, and no significant backups coming up from Massachusetts right now. I'm Peggy James. That's the latest from the WZID Traffic Network.
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18: We can expect beautifully clear skies tonight as temperatures drop to a cool 54 degrees. Heading into tomorrow, it's a picture-perfect Friday with nothing but sunshine and a warm high near 85. We'll keep those clear skies tomorrow night with a low of 56, and then looking ahead to the weekend, Saturday brings a lovely mix of sun and clouds with a high of 84. I'm Peggy James. That's the latest WZID New Hampshire weather watch.

0: 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Delilah prepping in the other room, getting ready to take you through the evening. Alex Warren now.
1: They say the holy water's watered down, and this town's lost its faith. Our colors will fade eventually, so if our time is running out, day after day, we'll make the mundane a masterpiece. Oh my, my, oh my, my love, I take one look at you, you're taking me out.

0: 95.7 WZID with the Arrhythmics, wrapping up the show with Jim and Peg. Delilah's in the other room. We're getting close to the weekend, Peg. You got any big plans coming up?
1: Thinking of checking out the Nashua Summer Stroll, which happens, they shut off downtown Nashua on Main Street for just pedestrian traffic. They've got live music and vendors and everything. And that's like from 4 to 8. And then after that, this is the cool part, on the Nashua River, they have like a light-up boat parade starting, it's like, I guess, right around 8 o'clock. And these lit-up boats will sail down the Nashua River. So it's going to be a fun time in downtown Nashua. I think I might just go there.
0: Is that Saturday?
1: That's Saturday, yes.
0: Wow, that sounds like a really fun time. I didn't know that was happening. Nashua was always a good hang anyway, but to be able to like walk around the street, hopefully the weather is going to turn out nicely.
1: Yeah.
0: And if you have other needs for the weekend, you can go to Neil and Marga's Weekend Planner anytime at WZID.com. So that's good, too. And Delilah is up next, Peg. We will talk again tomorrow. It's 95.7 WZID.
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1: 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It's a symbol of resilience, just like the people who live here. 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It's rock solid.
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0: Tonight's Delilah's Dilemma is from Jennifer. She says, Delilah, I have a best friend. He's a guy. We've been friends for about 2 years. We recently got closer this past year. I've always had a small crush on him, but since we started hanging out more, my feelings for him have grown. The only issue is, you guessed it, he has a girlfriend. They've been dating for a little over 2 years, and they're living together too. A lot of people don't think she's the one for him. People tell him that, and he says he's aware of all that they are saying and describing about her. Sometimes I feel like she holds him back from doing things, like finishing his degree. I don't know what to do. I'd like to tell him how I feel, but I don't want to ruin our friendship. Sometimes I try to distance myself from him so that my feelings can go away. But the second I get a text from him or I see him, all those feelings come rushing back. Do you have any advice? From Jennifer. Indeed I do, Jennifer. I doubt if you'll listen to it, because I know when I was your age, heck, when I'm my age, I don't listen to other people's advice. But I will share my words of wisdom with you coming up next. 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